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4: Reading seminars on Xi Jinping's book on governor held in Tajikistan.
3: Hosting the world, building the future.
4: China's consumer prices remained a moderate rise in July.
3: Lhasa establishes foreign trade chamber to support businesses.
4: Highland valleys that turned golden farmers busy with harvest.
3: Xigezi Xizang, a bumper harvest of Emma potatoes on the horizon.
4: The reading seminar on Xi Jinping's book on governor held in Tajikistan. The reading seminar on the fifth value of the Xi Jinping, the governor of China, was held in the capital of the Tajikistan. Participants from the various sectors of China and Tajikistan shared their reflection on the book and exchanged view on Chinese modernization and China's Tajikistan's relations. The event themes advancing modernization together and the building of China-Tajikistan community with a shared future was jointly organized by China International Communication Group

0: and Chinese embassy in Pakistan and deep service with the Turkey Foreign Ministry. China's ambassador to the Pakistan, Guo Dujun, said the book not only a document China's development practices, but also contains profound reflection on state governance, social development, people's well-being, and international cooperation. Guo said its publications well helped international communities keep abreast of the last is the development of Xi Jinping's thought on socialism with Chinese characteristics for new era and deepen an understanding of the China's idea, solutions, and wisdom. Other moves, former Secretary General of the Shanghai Cooperation Organization and professor at the Academy of Public Administration under President of the Pakistan, said ideas presented in the book have been the validated both theories through China development practices. He said, China's historical eradication of extremes, poverty is emerging soon as the major global economy and its growing through scientific and technological innovation demonstrated vitality of these ideas. And viewed with advice, Yang Jin, the deputy director of the Center for the Central Asia, and the Caucasus, a study at the Institute of the Russian, Eastern European, and Central Asian Studies on the Chinese Academy of the Social Sciences said Chinese modernization, it is successful, path suited to the China national conditions. Yang said it is also path of the peaceful development, openness and mutually beneficial cooperation, creating broader space for the aligning the development strategic of the China and Pakistan. The book also inspires Nora, a Chinese language major is Duchebei, who is preparing for study in Shanghai. She said the book contains rich ideas, also cooperation and development, and called on country to pursue common development and mutual benefit. She hopes to continue drawing inspiration from its become a young ambassador for China-Pakistan friendship.
1: Hosting the world, building the future. As southern China's metropolis of Shenzhen prepares a host, the 33rd Asia-Pacific Economic Cooperation Economic Leaders Meeting in November. China is once again extending its welcoming arms to leaders from around the world. Over the years, China has hosted a series of major diplomatic gatherings that have brought together world leaders. More than simply platforms for dialogues, these occasions have showcased China's vision for global cooperation and offered a glimpse of President Xi Jinping's approach to diplomacy. An old Chinese saying goes, "Is it not a real delight to have friends coming to visit you from afar?" Whether welcoming old friends or first-time visitors, President Xi's attentiveness has become a defining feature of China's diplomacy as a host, helping foster mutual trust and friendship. Yet these gatherings are about more than hospitality. In times of global uncertainty, they've also served as venues where China has called for dialogue. Openness and cooperation were presenting as proposals to address shared challenges. In 2016, China hosted the Group of 20 or G20 summit for the first time. Chaired by President Xi, the summit marked a milestone in global economic governance. At the summit, development was placed at the forefront of the global macro policy agenda for the first time. The summit, which brought together a record number of developing countries, also witnessed the adoption of an action plan to advance the implementation of the UN 2030 Agenda for Sustainable Development, as well as the first ever collective commitment to support industrialization in Africa and the least developed countries. These initiatives, together with the summit's outcome documents, reflected China's commitment to common development and shared prosperity. As today's world is struggling with mounting conflicts, as well as the rise of hegemonism, protectionism, and other global challenges, President Xi has chosen a series of major diplomatic events hosted by China to put forward his key proposals. The Global Security Initiative was unveiled at the Boao Forum for Asia in 2022, followed by the Global Civilization Initiative at the Communist Party of China in dialogue with the World Political Party's high-level meeting in 2023. The Global Governors Initiative at the Shanghai Cooperation Organization, or SCO Tianjin Summit last year, and a renewed call to implement the Global Development Initiative at the conference, marking the 70th anniversary of the Five Principles of Peaceful Coexistence in 2024. These proposals have been backed by concrete actions. Behind every summit lies an intensive diplomatic schedule personally led by President Xi. At the G20 Hangzhou Summit in 2016, President Xi attended 13 meetings and various events within just over 80 hours, during which he delivered 11 speeches and met with 27 foreign leaders. At the ACO Qingdao Summit in 2018, he participated in more than 20 official events in 2 days. The tightly packed schedule underscores not only the intensity of China's diplomatic engagement, but also President Xi's personal commitment to advancing international dialogue and cooperation. China has sought not only to put forward ideas, but also to turn them into action. Since the Belt and Road Initiative was launched in 2013, it has generated nearly $1 trillion US in global investment and created at least 500,000 jobs in partner countries. In Africa and many other parts of the world, the thriving Belt and Road cooperation has been widely considered a road to prosperity. Over the years, the major diplomatic events hosted by China have marked a journey, along which China and the rest of the world have moved forward together. As China welcomes the world to Shenzhen, it also renews its commitment to working with countries around the world to build broader consensus on peace and development, strengthen openness and cooperation, and open a new chapter in building a community with a shared future for humanity.
0: China's consumer prices remained on moderate rise in July. China consumer prices maintained a moderate increase overall in July, pointing to the ample rooms to introduce the pro-consumption policies in the second half of the year. According to data released by National Bureau of the Statistics, or NBS, the country's Consumer Price Index, or CPI, a mean gauge of the inflation, rose 0.5% year-on-year last month. The core CPI, which excludes food, energy prices, included 0.9% year-on-year. Dong Lijuan, an NBS statistician, said the year-on-year CPI growth narrows by 0.5 percentage point from June, mainly due to a slower increase in gasoline prices, adding that the gasoline prices rose 1% year-on-year, with the growth rate plunging 16 percentage point from the previous month. This reduced its contribution to the headline CPI's growth by about 0.45 percentage point from June, pulling overall energy price growth down to the 0.6%. Food prices remained flat month to month, 0.6 percentage point below the seasonal's average. Service prices, which were flat in June, turned to the 0.4% monthly increase, pushing off CPIs by about 0.21 percentage points. Wang Qing, chief micros analyst at Goldman's credit rating, said there is considerable room for the improved consumption policies in the second half of the year, and price factor in particular will not be a major constraint on central bank's potential to raise the rate cuts. The Political Bureau of the Communist Party of China Central Committee recently held a meeting on the economic work. At meeting, it was stressed that the micro policy should be strengthened and more effective. Disbursement of the fiscal funds and bond proceeds should be accelerated, and solid progress should be made in promoting large-scale equipment renewal and trading of the consumer goods. The meeting also underscored a need to effectively expand domestic demand, increase the supply of the quality goods and services in response to the consumption need of the different groups and tap up the potential of services consumption. Wen Bing, chief economist in China's Minsheng Bank, said he expects the approved consumption policy to be a step up in the second half of the year, with the summer vacation and National Day holiday boosting press in tourism, accommodation and catering services. The date also showed that China's producer press index, which measures cost for the goods and factory gate, went up 3.5% year-on-year in July, when added authors the transmission of the PPI recoveries to the CPI, we entailed and lacked the equipment, renewal and trade-in policy, we gradually lift the prices of the durable consumer goods such as home appliance and automobiles.
1: LASA established its foreign trade chamber to support businesses. Recently, the LASA Chamber of Foreign Trade was established in LASA, Xizang Autonomous Region, becoming the first chamber of commerce in the region dedicated to foreign trade. In 2025, LASA's total import and export value surpassed 5.66 billion yuan, $838.67 million, making up nearly 70% of Xizang's overall foreign trade. The city handled 97% of the region's total imports in 2025, with 130 companies involved in foreign trade activities. At the opening ceremony, Di Jun, deputy head of the Xizang Autonomous Region Department of Commerce, said the chamber's establishment reflects the region's efforts to deepen integration with the Belt and Road Initiative. She encouraged the chamber to serve as a bridge between government and businesses and help enterprises make better use of supportive policies. Fu Guangyi, the newly elected head of the chamber, said it will provide services including policy consultation, market expansion support, and legal aid. We are also coordinating resources in logistics, warehousing, and customers clearance. The chamber is expected to help foreign trade companies share resources, improve cooperation, and better connect with global markets.
0: Highland Bali turned golden farmers busy with a harvest. On the plateau in August morning, sun dries and dews from the field early, and Bali's ears hung heavy and low, and was the expanse of the golden yellow. And a few of the Shiro village, Chen Township, Chushu County, 33 hectares of the organic Highland Bali stand fully ripe. The harvesters rambles in the field, Patu stood on the ridge, shedding his eyes, wait on hand to take the look, then turned a shattered bag. Here it comes. But 60 years old is villagers from the group the 6 of the general village. His 1 hectare of the barley fields were ready for harvest. The harvesters are provided free charge by the village committee, and their works in the order that each group and each household barley ripens. Whenever someone's the crop is ready for, everyone's gathered to help out. In Patufield, besides 5 workers from his own family's fellow villagers who had come to help were already waiting by the bridges early. As the harvest toaster moves in, everyone's spread out with a clear division of the labor. Some followed behind machines with a sickly to the trim and edges, while others bent down to the pick up the ears missed by the harvester. The kernels are very plump, that stood there, his face creased with the smells from the ear to ear. The land was harvested in one morning with the expected yield of the 2,500 kilograms. Neighbors at Cilindrum, they bent down to pick up the handfuls of the ears missed by the machine, the weight they in her hand, took a closer look and murmured softly, "What falls to the ground is still green. Not a single kernel should go to a waste." A half that worked the team station of the Shilong village from the Lesser Water Resources Bureau was also among the those helping out. The wells are tidying at Barney's stalks with everyone, but coordinated the packaging of the harvest, watching the elderly's busy autumn harvest the things in field, and settle Shano

0: village has traditions of mutual assistance. When one's household has work, the whole village pitches in. This tradition not only reduces production costs and improves harvesting efficiency, but also weaves in vicious web amongst neighbors. The foundation of the rural governor grows deeper and stronger through this day in, day out mutual support. Around the moon's sun, Richard, is zenith. Its harvest of the produce 1 hectare was complete. The harvester rambles onto a next house the fields.
1: Xigze Xizang, a bumper harvest of emma potatoes on the horizon. Right now, tens of thousands of hectares of potato flowers are blooming one after another in Emma Township, Namning County, Xigze Xizang. Sheets of white blossoms stretch across the fields, painting a promising picture of an oncoming bumper harvest. As a China National Geographical Indication product, the Emma potato benefits from abundant sunshine and large diurnal temperature differences unique to the locality. Boasting the fine quality, it enjoys great popularity among consumers. In recent years, with the support from the Xizang Assistance Team of Weifang, Shandong, local authorities have built standardized seed potato breeding bases, adopted eco-friendly scientific planting practices, and constructed deep processing workshops to diversify product lines. These efforts have effectively boosted local residents' income and driven high-quality development of plateau feature agriculture. That's news for today. On behalf of our news program editor Yuan Haifang, thanks for listening.
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0: Now the weather forecast for Friday and Saturday. Last night turned to cloudy, have 24 and low of the 13. Shikuz cloudy, have 23 years and low of the 11. Ning to rain to cloudy, have 25 and low of the 14. Clock cloudy, have 24 and low of the 11. Next light rain, have the 17 and low of the 6. Champ to light rain, have 26 and low of the 11. Nutty light rain, 21, high speed low of the 10.
3: Known as the roof of the world, Xizang lies on the world's highest plateau. From lofty snow-clad mountains, beautiful crystal-clear lakes, and vast open prairies filled with unique plateau wildlife, Xizang provides a harmonious picture between human beings and nature. Hello Xizang brings you closer to the dynamic life on the world's highest plateau from Monday to Sunday. Join us for a 60 minutes journey across this fascinating wonderland.

0: This is Sunny Road. With vast blue sky, white clouds, and the great Mount Everest, and the splendid Potala Palace.
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0: Sunny Road takes an exciting look into the lives of people here, while showcasing the culture and landscapes of Xizang. This is Sunny Road.
2: Welcome to Sunny Road. This is Wen Hui in Lhasa. Now you are listening to China Xizang radio and TV station, and this is the tourism section of Hello Xizang. The Qinghai Xizang Railway is not only a transportation for convenient people, but also an integral part of tourism on the snowy plateau. Since its opening 20 years ago, the Qinghai Xizang Railway Group has taken advantage of the main railway lines and the magnificent scenery along the lines to provide comfortable train services, making the trains into mobile viewing platforms and providing passengers with an immersive experience of the plateau. On the railway, the amazing praise is not limited to the scenery outside the window. At the Yanshiping passenger station, at an altitude of 4,721 meters, with a 6-minute stop every day, it fulfills people's expectations of taking the train at their doorstep. The 6-minute stopover not only provides a transportation advantage, but also reflects a sense of well-being and the achievements of common prosperity. 2026 not only marks the 20th anniversary of the Qinghai Xizang Railway's full operation, but also a crucial year for the electrification transformation of the railway. The trains driving on the Qinghai Xizang Railway will shift from diesel power to electricity with low noise and zero emissions, minimizing the impact on the fragile ecology and safeguarding the snow-capped mountains, grasslands, and creatures of the plateau. The Qinghai Xizang Railway connects magnificent landscapes, remote villages, and a green future. The Qinghai Xizang Railway is now becoming a tourist road, a livelihood road, and an ecological road. Hope you like today's program, and we are very welcome to receive your feedback through email at helloxizangprogram@163.com.

Welcome back. You're listening to China Xizang Radio and TV Station. This is Sunny Road, the tourism section of Hello Xizang. And now, we're talking about how the Qinghai-Xizang Railway has become an integral part of tourism on the snowy plateau. Taking a train from Xining to Lhasa, you will have a journey of 1,956 kilometers long. Along the way, you can see Qinghai Lake, Kekexili, Tangula Mountains, and other beautiful scenery of the plateau. This railway connects Qinghai and Xizang with an average altitude of over 4,000 meters. It passes through grasslands, lakes, snow-capped mountains, and deserts, making it a classic line for experiencing the scenery of the plateau. As of April 13, 2026, the Qinghai-Xizang Railway has transported a total of over 41 million passengers in and out of Xizang. The number of trains have increased from 12 pairs in 2006 to 17 pairs at present, and the average daily passenger volume has soared from 3,000 people to 10,000 people. In 2005, Lhasa received only about 1 million tourists, but in 2006, only 1 year after its opening, the number increased to 2.5 million, achieving a significant growth.

The series of special trains named the Gesong Flow of Sky Road has become a well-known brand for tourism in Xizang. In 2024, the special train named the Fulfilling Dream in Xizang, one of the Gesong Flow of Sky Road series of special trains, departed from Xining, Qinghai Province, carrying 660 tourists on a journey to Lhasa. The entire train featured air-conditioned sleeping berth and oxygen supply compartments. Along the way, passengers could enjoy the magnificent landscapes of the Gobi Desert, snow-capped mountains, and salt lakes on the plateau. The themed special trains incorporate famous scenic spots such as the Potala Palace, Yangzhou Yongcuo Lake, and Qinghai Lake, with distinctive cultural interactive activities. In addition, the Qinghai Xizang Railway Group Company integrates high-quality resources and focuses on the diverse needs of different tourist groups, meticulously creating the luxury tourist train brand like Silk Road Express and providing comfortable tourist train services such as Beautiful Qinghai, Happy Xizang. The Qinghai Xizang Railway lets people enjoy the different kinds of landscapes along the line, making taking the train to Lhasa a popular travel option. At the same time, the Qinghai Xizang Railway is also an important engine for driving cultural and tourism economic development. In 2025, 129 tourist special trains were operated on the Qinghai Xizang Railway, serving over 30,000 tourists and driving the development of the entire tourism industry chain along the line, allowing farmers and herdsmen to enjoy the benefits of the tourism economy. On July 1, 2006, Lhasa Railway Station was completed and put into use. Today, the Lhasa Railway Station Square has become a popular landmark for tourists to check in. Over the past 20 years, the Liuwu New District, where Lhasa Station is located, has transformed from a close and desolate village into a modern district with tall buildings, busy traffic, and prosperous commerce. Nachu Railway Station, located at an altitude of 4,500 meters, is an important distribution center for local material transportation. When the Qinghai Xizang Railway was opened in 2006, the surrounding infrastructure was relatively backward. After 20 years of development, various service facilities, such as restaurants and supermarkets, have appeared like mushrooms after rain, attracting a large number of people from both within and outside Xizang to make a living here. At Nachu Station, Tibetan young man Lang Zhuo has been a taxi driver for over 10 years. He earns 7,000 yuan per month by relying on passenger flow brought by the railway station. Ma Yong and his wife are from Qinghai Province, and they have been running a restaurant near Nachu Station for 6 years. This couple receive about 300 visitors from the railway station and the freight yard every day, and their annual net income exceeds 200,000 yuan. Ping Cuo Luo Jie, a local villager, earns 7,000 yuan per month as a loader. The continuous operation of the Nachu Station has driven a group of people in the surrounding area to work and live here, relying on the railway to support their families.

Welcome back. You're listening to China Xizang Radio and TV Station. This is Sunny Road, the tourism section of Hello Xizang. And now, we're talking about how the Qinghai-Xizang Railway continues to enhance people's sense of happiness and enable them to enjoy the fruits of common prosperity. On December the 11th, 2025,The Z9817 train bound for Lhasa smoothly stopped at Yanshiping passenger station. At exactly 11 o'clock, the train set off again. The 4-minute stopover enabled people to fulfill their dream of taking the train right at their doorstep. Standing at over 4,700 meters above sea level, Yanshiping passenger station brings safer and more convenient journeys to about 10,000 farmers and herdsmen in 4 nearby townships. Opened in late December 2025, the station ended 19 years of trains passing through without stopping since the Qinghai-Xizang Railway opened in 2006. According to the China Railway Qinghai-Xizang Group, the operator of the railway, the station has handled more than 4,700 departures and 4,400 arrivals in just 2 months. 53-year-old De Ji from Menlie Sangma village said in the past, it took 12 hours to travel to Andu County by car, and when there was bad weather like heavy snow, they had to wait until the road returned to good condition. Now, the one-way journey takes just 2 hours, offering both convenience and safety. In the future, whether children are traveling to school, the elderly need to reach the hospital, or villagers are transporting goods, all will become much easier. The waiting room of the Yanshiping passenger station is approximately 60 square meters. Although the passenger station is small, it is equipped with all necessary facilities for convenience. There are 2 trains stopping at this station every day. Train Z9817 stops for 4 minutes, and the train Z9818 stops for 2 minutes. The 6-minute rendezvous between the trains and the towns has ended the history of having a railway but no passenger service. This 6-minute stopover not only provides a transportation advantage, but also reflects a sense of well-being and the achievements of common prosperity. Over the past 2 decades, the Qinghai-Xizang Railway has transformed from a world engineering miracle into a vital economic lifeline connecting the plateau with the rest of China. Since opening in 2006, the railway has transported more than 100 million metric tons of cargo and over 41 million passengers in and out of Xizang. Lhasa Station, as an important transportation hub, not only handles passenger boarding and alighting tasks, but also undertakes the transportation of small packages for inbound and outbound trains. Over the past 20 years, China Post has been the first long-term major customer for small packages.

0: package transportation at Lhasa Station, witnessing the annual transportation volume increase from the initial 5 tons to the current 12 tons. The Qinghai-Xizang Railway has transported more than 100 million metric tons of goods in and out of the Xizang Autonomous Region since opening in 2006, according to China Railway Qinghai-Xizang Group. Over the past 2 decades, freight volume has grown steadily, from just 361,000 tons in 2006. Annual throughput reached 8.31 million tons by 2025, with an average annual growth rate of 18%. Data from the group showed inbound cargo, mainly coal, cement, construction materials, and grain, has risen from 340,000 to 6.9 million tons, while outbound freight has expanded faster from 21,000 to over 1.4 million tons. Capacity and network coverage have also improved significantly. The Germu to Lhasa section now has 58 stations, maximum traction loads of 2,880 tons and 17 daily train pairs. With the integration of the Lhasa to Xizi and the Lhasa to Ningqi railways, a Y-shaped bikeboard network has taken shape. Xizang's rail network now exceeds 1,000 kilometers with 5 freight stations and strengthened hubs in Lhasa, Xizi, and Ningqi, a system of 7 regional freight centers and 47 service outlets covers Qinghai, Gansu, and Xizang, according to the group. The railway has also boosted tourism, logistics, and local businesses. Freight volume entering and leaving Xizang has grown rapidly, while tourism trains have brought increasing numbers of visitors to the plateau. Around stations such as Lhasa and Nachu, once remote areas have developed into thriving commercial hubs. With the rise of cycling activities, many tourists cycling along the 318 National Road to Lhasa also prefer to transport their motorcycles and bicycles through the railway luggage car to return home simultaneously. In recent years, logistics companies such as Shunfeng Express and Jingdong have adopted the Railway Plus Road intermodal transportation method to precisely deliver packages to remote areas that are not accessible by the railway. This intermodal transportation method truly benefits local people. Today, the Qinghai-Xizang Railway continues to serve as a road of development, unity, and prosperity, bringing new opportunities and a brighter future to the plateau.
1: In this wonderland of Xizang, there are fascinating holy mountains and lakes, primeval forests, rare plants and animals, hospitable people, unique folk customs, brilliant art and culture. This place is a perfect travel destination. Join us and tour with Sunny Road.

Welcome back. You're listening to China Xizang Radio and TV Station. This is Anirud, the tourism section of Hello Xizang. And now, we're talking about the Qinghai-Xizang Railway becoming more environmentally friendly. 2026 not only marks the 20th anniversary of the Qinghai-Xizang Railway's full operation, but also a crucial year for the electrification transformation of the railway. The trains driving on the Qinghai-Xizang Railway will shift from diesel power to electricity with low noise and zero emissions, minimizing the impact on the fragile ecology and safeguarding the snow-capped mountains, grasslands, and creatures of the plateau as the foundational and pioneering project for the electrification transformation of the Qinghai-Xizang Railway. The external power supply supporting project consists of the Qinghai section and the Xizang section. Among them, the Xizang section has an average altitude of 4,500 meters, and it passes through permafrost areas, making the technical complexity and the construction difficulty both high. If the electrification project of the Qinghai-Xizang Railway is completed, it will significantly enhance the operational efficiency of the railway and promote green and low-carbon development. The low noise and zero-emission operation characteristics of future electric locomotives will effectively reduce the impact on the fragile ecological environment of the Qinghai-Xizang Plateau, protecting the plateau's ecosystem and biodiversity. The newly built and expanded substations and the transmission lines will enhance the power supply capacity and the reliability of the northern part of the Xizang. They will also optimize the grid structure of the power grid, ensuring reliable power supply to railway traction stations and important facilities along the lines. At the same time, the project will promote the development and external transmission of clean energy and drive the Xizang Plateau to achieve carbon peak.

0: Okay, that is for today. Thanks for joining us. If you have any comments or suggestions, please email us at hellosizongprogram@163.com. You can also find us by searching Himalaya Touch on X, Instagram, and YouTube, and Hello Xizang on Facebook. Hope you have a great day, and bye for now.
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1: 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I'm your friend Sunam.
0: And I'm Zijun. 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Hello Xizang comes to you every day with some major and interesting news and stories in China's Xizang Autonomous Region. Okay, coming up in this edition.
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1: Reading seminars on Xi Jinping's book on governor held in Tajikistan.
0: Hosting the world, building the future.
1: China's consumer prices remained a moderate rise in July.
0: Lhasa established its foreign trade chamber to support businesses.
1: Highland valleys that turned golden farmers busy with harvest.
0: Xigezi Xizang, a bumper harvest of Emma potatoes on the horizon.
1: The reading seminar on Xi Jinping's book on governor held in Tajikistan. The reading seminar on the fifth value of the Xi Jinping, the governor of China, was held in the capital of the Tajikistan. Participants from the various sectors of China and Tajikistan shared their reflection on the book and exchanged view on Chinese modernization and China's Tajikistan's relations. The event themes advancing modernization together and the building of China-Tajikistan community with a shared future was jointly organized by China International Communication Groups and Chinese Embassy in Tajikistan and deep service with the Tajik Foreign Ministry. China's ambassador to the Tajikistan, Guo Dijun, said the book not only a document China's development practices but also contained profound reflection on state governor, social development, people's well-being and international cooperation. Guo said its publications well helped international communities keep abreast of the last is the development of Xi Jinping's thought on socialism with Chinese characteristics for new era and deepen an understanding of the China's idea, solutions, and wisdom. Ali Mo's former Secretary General of the Shanghai Cooperation Organization and professor at the Academy of Public Administration under President of the Tajikistan said ideas presented in that book have been the validated both theories through China development practices. He said, China's historical eradication of extremes, poverty, is emerging as the major global economy and its growing through scientific and technological innovation demonstrated vitality of these ideas. And viewed with advice, Yang Jing, the deputy director of the Center for the Central Asia, and the Coxers, a study at the Institute of the Russian, Eastern European, and Central Asian Studies on the Chinese Academy of the Social Sciences said Chinese modernization it is successful path suited to the China national conditions. Yang said it is also path of the peaceful development, openness and mutually beneficial cooperation, creating broader space for the aligning the development strategic of the China and Tajikistan. The book also inspires Nora, a Chinese language major is Duchebei, who is preparing for study in Shanghai. She said, the book contains rich ideas, also cooperation and development and called on country to pursue common development and mutual benefit. She hopes to continue drawing inspiration from its become a young ambassador for China-Tajikistan friendship.
0: Hosting the world, building the future. As southern China's metropolis of Shenzhen prepares a host, the 33rd Asia-Pacific Economic Cooperation Economic Leaders Meeting in November. China is once again extending its welcoming arms to leaders from around the world. Over the years, China has hosted a series of major diplomatic gatherings that have brought together world leaders. More than simply platforms for dialogues, these occasions have showcased China's vision for global cooperation and offered a glimpse of President Xi Jinping's approach to diplomacy. An old Chinese saying goes, "Is it not a real delight to have friends coming to visit you from afar?" Whether welcoming old friends

0: of first-time visitors, President Xi's attentiveness has become a defining feature of China's diplomacy as a host, helping foster mutual trust and friendship. Yet this gathering is about more than hospitality. In times of global uncertainty, they've also served as venues where China has called for dialogue. Openness and cooperation were presenting as proposals to address shared challenges. In 2016, China hosted the Group of 20 or G20 summit for the first time. Chaired by President Xi, the summit marked a milestone in global economic governance. At the summit, development was placed at the forefront of the global macro policy agenda for the first time. The summit, which brought together a record number of developing countries, also witnessed the adoption of an action plan to advance the implementation of the UN 2030 Agenda for Sustainable Development, as well as the first ever collective commitment to support industrialization in Africa and the least developed countries. These initiatives, together with the summit's outcome documents, reflected China's commitment to common development and shared prosperity. As today's world is struggling with mounting conflicts, as well as the rise of hegemonism, protectionism, and other global challenges, President Xi has chosen a series of a major diplomatic events hosted by China to put forward his key proposals. The Global Security Initiative was unveiled at the Boao Forum for Asia in 2022, followed by the Global Civilization Initiative at the Communist Party of China in dialogue with the World Political Party's high-level meeting in 2023. The Global Governors Initiative at the Shanghai Cooperation Organization, or SCO Tianjin Summit last year, and a renewed call to implement the Global Development Initiative at the conference, marking the 70th anniversary of the Five Principles of Peaceful Coexistence in 2024. These proposals have been backed by concrete actions. Behind every summit lies an intensive diplomatic schedule personally led by President Xi. At the G20 Hangzhou Summit in 2016, President Xi attended 13 meetings and various events within just over 80 hours, during which he delivered 11 speeches and met with 27 foreign leaders. At the ACO Qingdao Summit in 2018, he participated in more than 20 official events in 2 days. The tightly packed schedule underscores not only the intensity of China's diplomatic engagement, but also President Xi's personal commitment to advancing international dialogue and cooperation. China has sought not only to put forward ideas, but also to turn them into action. Since the Belt and Road Initiative was launched in 2013, it has generated nearly $1 trillion US in global investment and created at least 500,000 jobs in partner countries. In Africa and many other parts of the world, the thriving Belt and Road cooperation has been widely considered a road to prosperity. Over the years, the major diplomatic events hosted by China have marked a journey, along which China and the rest of the world have moved forward together. As China welcomes the world to Shenzhen, it also renews its commitment to working with countries around the world to build broader consensus on peace and development, strengthen openness and cooperation, and open a new chapter in building a community with a shared future for humanity.
1: China's consumer prices remained on moderate rise in July. China consumer prices maintained a moderate increase overall in July, pointing to the ample rooms to introduce the pro-consumption policies in the second half of the year. According to data released by National Bureau of the Statistics, or NBS, the country's Consumer Price Index, or CPI, a mean gauge of the inflation, rose 0.5% year-on-year last month. The core CPI, which exclude food, energy prices included 0.9% year-on-year. Dong Lijuan, an MBS statistician, said the year-on-year CPI growth narrows by 0.5 percentage point from June, mainly due to a slower increase in gasoline prices, adding that the gasoline prices rose 1% year-on-year, with the growth rate plunging 16 percentage point from the previous month. This reduced its contribution to the headline CPI growth by about 0.45 percentage point from June, pulling overall energy price growth down to the 0.6%. Food prices remained flat month to month, 0.6 percentage point below the seasonal average. Service prices, which were flat in June, turned to the 0.4% monthly increase, pushing off CPIs by about 0.21 percentage points. Wang Qing, chief micros analyst at Goldman's credit rating, said there is considerable room for the improved consumption policies in the second half of the year, and price factor in particular will not be a major constraint on central bank's potential to raise the rate cuts. The Political Bureau of the Communist Party of China Central Committee recently held a meeting on the economic work. At meeting, it was stressed that the micro policy should be strengthened and more effective. Disbursement of the fiscal funds and bond proceeds should be accelerated, and solid progress should be made in promoting large-scale equipment renewal and trading of the consumer goods. The meeting also underscored a need to effectively expand domestic demand, increase the supply of the quality goods and services in response to the consumption need of the different groups, and tap up the potential of services consumption. Wen Bing, chief economist in China's Minsheng Bank, said he expects the approved consumption policy to be a step up in the second half of the year, with summer vacation and national day holiday boosting price in tourism, accommodation, and catering services. The data also showed that China's producer price index, which measures cost for the goods and factory gate, went up 3.5% year-on-year in July. When added, authors the transmission of the PPI recoveries to the CPI, we entailed and lacked the equipment, renewal, and trade-in policy, we gradually lift the prices of the durable consumer goods such as home appliances and automobiles.
0: Lhasa established its foreign trade chamber to support businesses. Recently, the Lhasa Chamber of Foreign Trade was established in Lhasa, Xizang Autonomous Region, becoming the first chamber of commerce in the region dedicated to foreign trade. In 2025, Lhasa's total import and export value surpassed 5.66 billion yuan, $838.67 million, making up nearly 70% of Xizang's overall foreign trade. The city handled 97% of the region's total imports in 2025, with 130 companies involved in foreign trade activities. At the opening ceremony, Di Jun, deputy head of the Xizang Autonomous Region Department of Commerce, said the chamber's establishment reflects the region's efforts to deepen integration with the Belt and Road Initiative. She encouraged the chamber to serve as a bridge between government and businesses and help enterprises make better use of supportive policies. Fu Guangyi, the newly elected head of the chamber, said it will provide services including policy consultation, market expansion support, and legal aid. We are also coordinating resources in logistics, warehousing, and customers' clearance. The chamber is expected to help foreign trade companies share resources, improve cooperation, and better connect with global markets.
1: Highland Bali turned golden farmers busy with harvest. On the plateau in August morning, sun dries and dews from the field early, and Bali's ears hung heavy and low, and was the expanse of the golden yellow. And a few of the Shiro village, Chen Township, Chushu County, 33 hectares of the organic Highland Bali stand fully ripe. The harvester rambles in the field, but stood on the ridge, shutting his eyes, waited on hand to take the look, then turned and shouted back, "Here it comes." But 60 years old, as villagers from the group the six of the general village, his 1 hectare of the barley fields were ready for harvest. The harvesters are provided free charge by the village committee, and their works in the order that each group and each household barley ripens. Whenever someone's the crop is ready for, everyone's gathered to help out. In Patufield, besides 5 workers from his own families, fellow villagers who had come to help were already waiting by the bridges early. As the harvesters moves in, everyone's spread out with a clear division of the labor. Some followed behind machines with a sickly to the trim and edges, while others bent down to the pick up the ears missed by the harvester. The kernels are very plump, that stood there, his face creased with the smells from the ear to ear. The land was harvested in one morning with the expected yield of the 2,500 kilograms. Neighbors said, sitting down, they bent down to pick up the handfuls of the ears missed by the machine. The witch did in her hand, took a closer look and murmured softly, "What falls to the ground is still green. Not a single kernel should go to a waste." I have that work the team station of the Shilong village from the Lesser Water Resources Bureau was also among the those helping out. The wells are tidying at Barney's stocks with everyone, but coordinated the packaging of the harvest, watching the elderly's busy autumn harvest the things in the field, and settled Shilong village has traditions to mutual assistance. When one's household has work, the whole village pitches in. This tradition not only reduces production costs and improves harvesting efficiency, but also weaves in visions, web amongst neighbors. The foundation of the rural governor grows deeper and stronger through this day in, day out, mutual support. Around the moon's sun, Richard is zenith. As harvest of the Patu's 1 hectare was complete, the harvester rambles on to a next house, the fields.
0: Xigze Xizang, a bumper harvest of Emma potatoes on the horizon. Right now, tens of thousands of hectares of potato flowers are blooming one after another in Emma Township, Namning County, Xigze Xizang. Sheets of white blossoms stretch across the fields, painting a promising picture of an oncoming bumper harvest. As China National Geographical Indication product, the Emma potato benefits from abundant sunshine and large diurnal temperature differences unique to the locality. Boasting the fine quality, it enjoys great popularity among consumers. In recent years, with the support from the Xizang assistance team of Weifang, Shandong, local authorities have built standardized seed potato breeding bases, adopted eco-friendly scientific planting practices, and constructed deep processing workshops to diversify product lines. These efforts have effectively boosted local residents' income and driven high-quality development of plateau feature agriculture. That's news for today. On behalf of our news program, editor Yuan Haifang, thanks for listening.
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1: Now the weather forecast for Friday and Saturday. Less light rain to cloudy, have 24 and low the 13. Shikuz cloudy have 23 years and low the 11. Ning to rain to cloudy have 25 and low the 14. Talk cloudy have 24 and low the 11. Next light rain have the 17 and low the 6. Champ to light rain have 26 and low the 11. Nerdy light rain 21, highest speed low the 10.
3: Known as the roof of the world, Xizang lies on the world's highest plateau. from lofty snow-clad mountains.

mountains, beautiful crystal clear lakes, and vast open prairies filled with unique plateau wildlife. Xizang provides a harmonious picture between human beings and nature. Hello Xizang brings you closer to the dynamic life on the world's highest plateau from Monday to Sunday. Join us for a 60 minutes journey across this fascinating wonderland.

0: This is Sunny Road. With vast blue sky, white clouds, and the great Mount Everest, and the splendid Potala Palace.
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0: Sunny Road takes an exciting look into the lives of people here, while showcasing the culture and landscapes of Xizang. This is Sunny Road.
2: Welcome to Sunny Road. This is Wen Hui in Lhasa. Now you are listening to China Xizang radio and TV station, and this is the tourism section of Hello Xizang. The Qinghai Xizang Railway is not only a transportation for convenient people, but also an integral part of tourism on the snowy plateau. Since its opening 20 years ago, the Qinghai Xizang Railway Group has taken advantage of the main railway lines and the magnificent scenery along the lines to provide comfortable train services, making the trains into mobile viewing platforms and providing passengers with an immersive experience of the plateau. On the railway, the amazing praise is not limited to the scenery outside the window. At the Yanshiping passenger station, at an altitude of 4,721 meters, with a 6-minute stop every day, it fulfills people's expectations of taking the train at their doorstep. The 6-minute stopover not only provides a transportation advantage, but also reflects a sense of well-being and the achievements of common prosperity. 2026 not only marks the 20th anniversary of the Qinghai Xizang Railway's full operation, but also a crucial year for the electrification transformation of the railway. The trains driving on the Qinghai Xizang Railway will shift from diesel power to electricity with low noise and zero emissions, minimizing the impact on the fragile ecology and safeguarding the snow-capped mountains, grasslands, and creatures of the plateau. The Qinghai Xizang Railway connects magnificent landscapes, remote villages, and a green future. The Qinghai Xizang Railway is now becoming a tourist road, a livelihood road, and an ecological road. Hope you like today's program, and we are very welcome to receive your feedback through email at helloxizangprogram@163.com.

Welcome back. You're listening to China Xizang Radio and TV Station. This is Sunny Old, the tourism section of Hello Xizang. And now, we're talking about how the Qinghai-Xizang Railway has become an integral part of tourism on the snowy plateau. Taking a train from Xining to Lhasa, you will have a journey of 1,956 kilometers long. Along the way, you can see Qinghai Lake, Kekexili, Tangula Mountains, and other beautiful scenery of the plateau. This railway connects Qinghai and Xizang with an average altitude of over 4,000 meters. It passes through grasslands, lakes, snow-capped mountains, and deserts, making it a classic line for experiencing the scenery of the plateau. As of April 13, 2026, the Qinghai-Xizang Railway has transported a total of over 41 million passengers in and out of Xizang. The number of trains have increased from 5 pairs in 2006 to 17 pairs at present, and the average daily passenger volume has soared from 3,000 people to 10,000 people. In 2005, Lhasa received only about 1 million tourists, but in 2006, only 1 year after its opening, the number increased to 2.5 million, achieving a significant growth. The series of special trains named Gesong Floor of Sky Road has become a well-known brand for tourism in Xizang. In 2024, the special train named Fulfilling Dream in Xizang, one of the Gesong Floor of Sky Road series of special trains, departed from Xining, Qinghai Province, carrying 660 tourists on a journey to Lhasa. The entire train featured air-conditioned sleeping berth and oxygen supply compartments. Along the way, passengers could enjoy the magnificent landscapes of the Gobi Desert, snow-capped mountains, and salt lakes on the plateau. The themed special trains incorporate famous scenic spots such as the Potala Palace, Yangzhou Yongcuo Lake, and Qinghai Lake, with distinctive cultural interactive activities. In addition, the Qinghai-Xizang Railway Group Company integrates high-quality resources and focuses on the diverse needs of different tourist groups, meticulously creating the luxury tourist train brand like Silk Road Express and providing comfortable tourist train services such as Beautiful Qinghai, Happy Xizang. The Qinghai-Xizang Railway lets people enjoy the different kinds of landscapes along the line, making taking the train to Lhasa a popular travel option. At the same time, the Qinghai-Xizang Railway is also an important engine for driving cultural and tourism economic development. In 2025, 129 tourist special trains were operated on the Qinghai-Xizang Railway, serving over 30,000 tourists and driving the development of the entire tourism industry chain along the line, allowing farmers and herdsmen to enjoy the benefits of the tourism economy. On July 1, 2006, Lhasa Railway Station was completed and put into use. Today, the Lhasa Railway Station Square has become a popular landmark for tourists to check in. Over the past 20 years, the Liuwu New District, where Lhasa Station is located, has transformed from a close and desolate village into a modern district with tall buildings, busy traffic, and prosperous commerce. Nachu Railway Station, located at an altitude of 4,500 meters, is an important distribution center for local material transportation. When the Qinghai-Xizang Railway was opened in 2006, the surrounding infrastructure was relatively backward. After 20 years of development, various service facilities, such as restaurants and supermarkets, have appeared like mushrooms after rain, attracting a large number of people from both within and outside Xizang to make a living here. At Nachu Station, Tibetan young man Lang Zhuo has been a taxi driver for over 10 years. He earns 7,000 yuan per month by relying on passenger flow brought by the railway station. Ma Yong and his wife are from Qinghai Province, and they have been running a restaurant near Nachu Station for 6 years. This couple receive about 300 visitors from the railway station and the freight yard every day, and their annual net income exceeds 200,000 yuan. Ping Cuo Luo Jie, a local villager, earns 7,000 yuan per month as a loader.
The continuous operation of the Nachi station has driven a group of people in the surrounding area to work and live here, relying on the railway to support their families.

Welcome back. You're listening to China Xizang Radio and TV Station. This is Sanyard, the tourism section of Hello Xizang. And now, we're talking about how the Qinghai-Xizang Railway continues to enhance people's sense of happiness and enable them to enjoy the fruits of common prosperity. On December the 11th, 2025, the Z9817 train bound for Lhasa smoothly stopped at Yanshiping passenger station at exactly 11 o'clock. The train set off again. The 4-minute stopover enabled people to fulfill their dream of taking the train right at their doorstep. Standing at over 4,700 meters above sea level, Yanshiping Passenger Station brings safer and more convenient journeys to about 10,000 farmers and herdsmen in 4 nearby townships. Opened in late December 2025, the station ended 19 years of trains passing through without stopping since the Qinghai-Xizang Railway opened in 2006. According to the China Railway Qinghai-Xizang Group, the operator of the railway, the station has handled more than 4,700 departures and 4,400 arrivals in just 2 months. 53-year-old De Ji from Menlie Sangma village said in the past, it took 12 hours to travel to Andu County by car, and when there was bad weather like heavy snow, they had to wait until the road returned to good condition. Now, the one-way journey takes just 2 hours, offering both convenience and safety. In the future, whether children are traveling to school, the elderly need to reach the hospital, or villagers are transporting goods, all will become much easier. The waiting room of the Yanshiping passenger station is approximately 60 square meters. Although the passenger station is small, it is equipped with all necessary facilities for convenience. There are 2 trains stopping at this station every day. Train Z9817 stops for 4 minutes, and train Z9818 stops for 2 minutes. The 6-minute rendezvous between the trains and the towns has ended the history of having a railway but no passenger service. This 6-minute stopover not only provides a transportation advantage, but also reflects a sense of well-being and the achievements of common prosperity. Over the past 2 decades, the Qinghai-Xizang Railway has transformed from a world engineering miracle into a vital economic lifeline connecting the plateau with the rest of China. Since opening in 2006, the railway has transported more than 100 million metric tons of cargo and over 41 million passengers in and out of Xizang. Lhasa Station, as an important transportation hub, not only handles passenger boarding and alighting tasks, but also undertakes the transportation of small packages for inbound and outbound trains. Over the past 20 years, China Post has been the first long-term major customer for small package transportation at

0: Americans, while outbound freight has expanded faster from 21,000 to over 1.4 million tons. Capacity and network coverage have also improved significantly. The Gurmu to Lhasa section now has 58 stations, maximum traction loads of 2,880 tons and 17 daily train pairs. With the integration of the Lhasa to Xigzi and the Lhasa to Ningqi railways, a Y-shaped bikeable network has taken shape. Xizang's rail network now exceeds 1,000 kilometers with 5 freight stations and strengthened hubs in Lhasa, Xigzi, and Ningqi, a system of 7 regional freight centers and 47 service outlets covers Qinghai, Gansu, and Xizang, according to the group. The railway has also boosted tourism, logistics, and local businesses. Freight volume entering and leaving Xizang has grown rapidly, while tourism trains have brought increasing numbers of visitors to the plateau. Around stations such as Lhasa and Nachu, once remote areas have developed into thriving commercial hubs. With the rise of cycling activities, many tourists cycling along the 318 National Road to Lhasa also prefer to transport their motorcycles and bicycles through the railway luggage car to return home simultaneously. In recent years, logistics companies such as Shunfeng Express and Jingdong have adopted the Railway Plus Road intermodal transportation method to precisely deliver packages to remote areas that are not accessible by the railway. This intermodal transportation method truly benefits local people. Today, the Qinghai-Xizang Railway continues to serve as a road of development, unity, and prosperity, bringing new opportunities and a brighter future to the plateau.
1: In this wonderland of Xizang, there are fascinating holy mountains and lakes, primeval forests, rare plants and animals, hospitable people, unique folk customs, brilliant art and culture. This place is a perfect travel destination. Join us and tour with Sunny Road.

Welcome back. You're listening to China Xizang Radio and TV Station. This is Anirud, the tourism section of Hello Xizang. And now, we're talking about the Qinghai Xizang Railway becoming more environmentally friendly. 2026 not only marks the 20th anniversary of the Qinghai Xizang Railway's full operation, but also a crucial year for the electrification transformation of the railway. The trains driving on the Qinghai Xizang Railway will shift from diesel power to electricity with low noise and zero emissions, minimizing the impact on the fragile ecology and safeguarding the snow-capped mountains, grasslands, and creatures of the plateau as the foundational and pioneering project for the electrification transformation of the Qinghai Xizang Railway. The external power supply supporting project consists of the Qinghai section and the Xizang section. Among them, the Xizang section has an average altitude of 4,500 meters, and it passes through permafrost areas, making the technical complexity and the construction difficulty both high. If the electrification project of the Qinghai Xizang Railway is completed, it will significantly enhance the operational efficiency of the railway and promote green and low-carbon development. The low noise and zero-emission operation characteristics of future electric locomotives will effectively reduce the impact on the fragile ecological environment of the Qinghai Xizang Plateau, protecting the plateau's ecosystem and biodiversity. The newly built and expanded substations and the transmission lines will enhance the power supply capacity and the reliability of the northern part of the Xizang. They will also optimize the grid structure of the power grid, ensuring reliable power supply to railway traction stations and important facilities along the lines. At the same time, the project will promote the development and external transmission of clean energy and drive the Xizang Plateau to achieve carbon peak.

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